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0: Most people by this time are aware that we're in the middle of the World Cup, but not everybody cares about that. There's a study out there last week that said 4 out of 10 Americans don't care about the World Cup. That's about 45% of the people in the United States don't care about the World Cup. Well, they may not care, but you know, worldwide, it's a different matter. FIFA estimates that 5.8 billion people are watching. That's 70% of all the people on Earth are watching the World Cup. Don't tell me that people don't care.
1: Here's a look at your latest Superstar Country Quad Caddy weather forecast. Heading into the overnight, we'll see considerable cloudiness and fog. Overnight lows near 69 degrees. Monday, areas of fog early, partly cloudy skies in the afternoon. Highs near 91. Monday night, partly cloudy. Overnight lows near 73. Tuesday, a few clouds early, otherwise mostly sunny. Highs near 95. Tuesday evening, clear skies, lows near 73. Wednesday, mostly sunny, hot and humid. High temperatures topping out near 98 degrees.
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Ain't going down until the sun comes up there. Of course, Garth Brooks on the 100th birthday of Mel Brooks. Mel Brooks is celebrating his 100th birthday today. We got more about him a little later on in the program. Also, we've got a word coming up about small talk. It's more important than you might think. Here's the Zach Brown Band.

0: For my money, there's a pair of names that would look great on a shingle as a law firm, don't you think? Shaboozy and Jelly Roll. You're not guilty. Not yet. I can see that. Jack Gleason with you. We are in our final weekend of June. Independence Day is this coming Saturday, all right? It's way off on the horizon, but it is this coming Saturday. We can see that. Coming up, we're going to hear from Ella Langley and Morgan Wallen, also Tracy Lawrence. And when we return, it's Eric Church.
1: Here's a look at your latest Superstar Country Quad Caddy weather forecast. Heading into the overnight, we'll see considerable cloudiness and fog. Overnight lows near 69 degrees. Monday, areas of fog early, partly cloudy skies in the afternoon. Highs near 91. Monday night, partly cloudy. Overnight lows near 73. Tuesday, a few clouds early, otherwise mostly sunny. Highs near 95. Tuesday evening, clear skies, lows near 73. Wednesday, mostly sunny, hot and humid. High temperatures topping out near 98 degrees.
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and facials, manicured, waxed, and Botoxed, with deep spray on tans and creamy lotiony hands, you can't grip a tackle box.

At this point in the weekend, I can honestly say that yesterday and so far today, the weekend has been a right nice time. In no small part because you're spending some time here, and for that, I'll be forever

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Some stations are new country. We're just pure country. Oldies, new songs, and classics in between. The

0: It's a special day. Mel Brooks is 100 years old, and of course, my favorite film, that would be Spaceballs. The thing that I liked about that, all the parody that he did there, the one little dig that he added that most people didn't catch the first time around was the hero's called Lone Star. Yeah, but you know, he didn't look like Han Solo. He looked like Indiana Jones. Oh, Mel Brooks, what a kidder.
1: Here's a look at your latest Superstar Country Quad Caddy weather forecast. Heading into the overnight, we'll see considerable cloudiness and fog. Overnight lows near 69 degrees. Monday, areas of fog early, partly cloudy skies in the afternoon. Highs near 91. Monday night, partly cloudy. Overnight lows near 73. Tuesday, a few clouds early, otherwise mostly sunny. Highs near 95. Tuesday evening, clear skies, lows near 73. Wednesday, mostly sunny, hot and humid. High temperatures topping out near 98 degrees.
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0: Finishing out the hour with Kane Brown, we still have one more on Mel Brooks's 100th birthday. You know, you get 10 people in a room and everybody will have a different favorite Mel Brooks film. We could talk about this for an hour and a half, but maybe we'll do that next year. What I can tell you is we got a whole lot more country. Like I said, one more hour coming your way. And when we come back, we're going to hear from Carrie Underwood.
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1: Here's a look at your latest Superstar Country Quad Caddy weather forecast. Heading into the overnight, we'll see considerable cloudiness and fog. Overnight lows near 69 degrees. Monday, areas of fog early, partly cloudy skies in the afternoon. Highs near 91. Monday night, partly cloudy. Overnight lows near 73. Tuesday, a few clouds early, otherwise mostly sunny. Highs near 95. Tuesday evening, clear skies, lows near 73. Wednesday, mostly sunny, hot and humid. High temperatures topping out near 98 degrees.
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0: Boy, there's some images coming to mind right there with that one. Chevy Silverado and that, of course, Bailey Zimmerman. Sounded mighty fine. Getting back to it here in a moment or two with the best country favorites around. God bless Texas with Little Texas moments away. I guarantee it.
1: 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The National Weather Service has issued a flood watch that will remain in effect through Saturday evening as heavy rainfall could create some flooding along rivers, creeks, streams, and other low-lying flood-prone locations. Friday evening, overcast conditions with rain showers at times, overnight lows near 66. Saturday, cloudy with showers and scattered thunderstorms, a 90% chance of rain, highs near 78. Saturday evening, showers tapering off, foggy conditions overnight, lows near 68, and Sunday, mostly cloudy, highs near 85.
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We're just pure country. Oldies, new songs, and classics in between. The Wolf.

good way to put it. And I like the way he's, well, just kind of curious and asking, don't we? And that, of course, Morgan Wallen. Winding down that set. Coming up for you in a moment or two, getting back to the country hits you want. 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We have them for you. Shania Twain, big part of it. And a good example of that, too, with Any Man of Mine. 93.

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0: Boy, that twists the heart around situation like that going on. Hate how you look, just moving on. That, of course, Josh Ross, and making a good statement right there for sure. The fear of being alone with Reba McEntire, not that far away. And the one before that, now stay with me. He's right around the corner. Jason Aldean and Night Train coming up pretty quick.
1: 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The National Weather Service has issued a flood watch that will remain in effect through Saturday evening as heavy rainfall could create some flooding along rivers, creeks, streams, and other low-lying flood-prone locations. Friday evening, overcast conditions with rain showers at times, overnight lows near 66. Saturday, cloudy with showers and scattered thunderstorms, a 90% chance of rain, highs near 78. Saturday evening, showers tapering off, foggy conditions overnight, lows near 68, and Sunday, mostly cloudy, highs near 85.
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0: Does a lady know how to sing a song or what? Megan Maroney sounded mighty fine right there. Medicine, name of the tune. Getting back to it in a moment or two as well. With Even Though I'm Leaving, oh, he's going to be sticking around. Don't worry about that. Luke Combs helping us out in that department. And soon to follow, not that far away, Tracy Lawrence for you.
1: 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The National Weather Service has issued a flood watch that will remain in effect through Saturday evening as heavy rainfall could create some flooding along rivers, creeks, streams, and other low-lying flood-prone locations. Friday evening, overcast conditions with rain showers at times, overnight lows near 66. Saturday, cloudy with showers and scattered thunderstorms, a 90% chance of rain, highs near 78. Saturday evening, showers tapering off, foggy conditions overnight, lows near 68, and Sunday, mostly cloudy, highs near 85.
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concert. It's a Daytona Airbrush t-shirt. 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It's butterflies and Bud Lights. Under the stars and on the stripes.

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1: The Wolf.

Totally get it. You want them back to back? What we're doing for you right now, from Kix Brooks and Ronnie Dunn to Colin Ray, and I Want You Bad, and That Ain't Good.

0: Boy, there's a lot of angst going on right there with that one. I can't love you anymore. Ella Langley teaming up with Morgan Wallet, side by side. A little song about daddy's money with Ricochet kind of leading us that direction. And Toby Keith with Willie Nelson teaming up. Well, I tell you, side by side right there with these two. Beer for my horse is not that far off.
1: 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The National Weather Service has issued a flood watch that will remain in effect through Saturday evening, as heavy rainfall could create some flooding along rivers, creeks, streams, and other low-lying flood-prone locations. Friday evening, overcast conditions with rain showers at times, overnight lows near 66. Saturday, cloudy with showers and scattered thunderstorms, a 90% chance of rain, highs near 78. Saturday evening, showers tapering off, foggy conditions overnight, lows near 68, and Sunday, mostly cloudy, highs near 85.
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0: Luke Combs singing it, Sleepless in a Hotel Room. Thank you very much. Oh, I love this rendition of this one from Rascal Flatts, Life is a Highway. We'll have for you pretty quick and soon to follow, Garth Brooks for you.
1: 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The National Weather Service has issued a flood watch that will remain in effect through Saturday evening as heavy rainfall could create some flooding along rivers, creeks, streams, and other low-lying flood-prone locations. Friday evening, overcast conditions with rain showers at times, overnight lows near 66. Saturday, cloudy with showers and scattered thunderstorms, a 90% chance of rain, highs near 78. Saturday evening, showers tapering off, foggy conditions overnight, lows near 68, and Sunday, mostly cloudy, highs near 85.
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2: I'm Tom Sussman, and this is your Vandalia News Morning Report. Nscale, the developers of the Monarch Computing Data Center, and their construction vendors will be holding a job fair this Tuesday at the former Mason County Armory from noon until 7. Here's Jason Bechtel, site manager.
3: This will be an opportunity for anybody in the job seeking category with any of our employers, contractors, and vendors that are helping build Project Monarch, as well as there will be a couple of educational representatives here.
2: Holzer Gallup Police Medical Center was awarded an A hospital safety grade for the sixth consecutive time by the Leapfrog Group, an independent national nonprofit watchdog group focused on patient safety. 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The Mountain State Art and Craft Fair will open on July 2nd at Cedar Lakes. 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There'll be artisans, music, vendors, and great food. I'm Tom Sussman, reporting for Vandalia News.
4: Here's a look at your latest Superstar Country Quad Caddy weather forecast. Heading into the overnight, we'll see considerable cloudiness and fog. Overnight lows near 69 degrees. Monday, areas of fog early, partly cloudy skies in the afternoon. Highs near 91. Monday night, partly cloudy. Overnight lows near 73. Tuesday, a few clouds early, otherwise mostly sunny. Highs near 95. Tuesday evening, clear skies, lows near 73. Wednesday, mostly sunny, hot and humid. High temperatures topping out near 98 degrees.
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0: Ed Nat Direction made his decision for sure. Ella Langley, and getting right down to it, choosing Texas. Back to it in a moment or two as well with Kix Brooks and Ronnie Dunn, Only in America, Not That Far Away.
1: Here's a look at your latest Superstar Country Quad Caddy weather forecast. Heading into the overnight, we'll see considerable cloudiness and fog. Overnight lows near 69 degrees. Monday, areas of fog early, partly cloudy skies in the afternoon. Highs near 91. Monday night, partly cloudy. Overnight lows near 73. Tuesday, a few clouds early, otherwise mostly sunny. Highs near 95. Tuesday evening, clear skies, lows near 73. Wednesday, mostly sunny, hot and humid. High temperatures topping out near 98 degrees.
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3: 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Don't let yourself become a victim. On this Thursday, it is safe to say most Americans could not care less about British politics. Keir Starmer? Who? We know the royal family, but that's about it. When I was in London 3 weeks ago, it was clear the UK was tottering. Garbage everywhere. Muslim neighborhoods unpoliced. Jewish enclaves frightened. Presiding over the chaos was Prime Minister Starmer, who was then booted from office this week. The reason he was sacked is progressive politics. Starmer's tenure is called Starmerite socialism. Some facts. The UK has become a welfare state overrun with third world migrants, many of whom need government handouts. In fact, $441 billion a year is distributed to welfare seekers. That includes government-run health care. But the Brits just take in $438 billion in taxes. So the Treasury is quickly closing in on red ink. Taxes will have to go up. The average British worker cannot afford it. And remember, Starmer and his pals spent little on defense and education. Handouts are the big expense. The USA, of course, is carrying a $30 trillion debt, but we have massive defense and school expenditures. The UK and other European countries hide behind us. So Starmer is out. Americans don't care, but it is very instructive. Back in a moment. Most people already know what medications they take. You don't need another waiting room. 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
5: Here's a look at your latest Superstar Country Quad County weather forecast brought to you by Julia Davis State Farm. 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Definitely going to feel the summer heat this week as we roll into the Independence Day holiday. Areas of fog early today, partly cloudy skies this afternoon. We'll see highs top out near 91 degrees. Tonight, partly cloudy skies, overnight lows near 73. Tuesday, a few clouds early, otherwise mostly sunny, highs near 95. Tuesday evening, clear skies, overnight lows near 73 degrees.
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1: Good morning, Michael Sussman here with your look at sports brought to you by Main Street Furniture and Flooring in Middleport. The University of Rio Grande football team goes into this season with former Bengals defensive tackle Keith Rucker on the coaching staff. Rucker called in Friday and told us what it was like to try to tackle the great Barry Sanders.
7: He was different because he was elusive. Barry was like, you got to get your hands on him before you think about taking him down. So, I mean, one, he didn't even have the ball yet. They ran a delayed draw, and I was bearing down on him and the quarterback. I had to close my eyes because when I opened them, he was like 4 yards behind me still running.
1: The Cincinnati Reds fell to the Pittsburgh Pirates 9-4 yesterday at PNC Park. And Canada won the first round of 32 game at the World Cup, besting South Africa 1-0 in Los Angeles. Have a good one. This has been Michael Sussman with your look at sports, brought to you by Main Street Furniture and Flooring in Middleport. 93.

93.1 FM, Miranda Lambert and Mama's Broken Heart. And you know what they say, if Mama ain't happy, ain't nobody happy. On the Morning Howl, brought to you this morning on Pain in the Morning by your good friends at Holzer Health. How about Mr. Joe Nichols on this Monday morning and sunny and 75?

0: 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Glad to have you along on the Morning Howl this morning. 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That's Cody Johnson and the Fall. Don't forget Mets Cleanup Day. Number 2 is coming up September 12th, 9 a.m. to 2 p.m. You can visit www.megs-health.com for more information about what you can and can't drop off during Mets Cleanup Day. You can get rid of household items, junk, scrap metal, and old electronics for free. Scrap tire disposals, 50 cents per tire at the Mets County Fairgrounds, 401-850 Fairgrounds Road in Pomeroy. And remember, this is open to Mates County residents only. Proof of residence is required, such as a driver's license or a utility bill, and there's no industrial or commercial customers accepted. So remember that date, September 12th, Mates Cleanup Day, 9 a.m. to 2 p.m. Tell them you heard about it on 93.1 FM, The Wolf.
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0: 93.1 FM on this Monday morning. Morgan Wallen, and don't we? Glad to have you with me this morning on the Morning Howl, brought to you by Holzer Health. Don't miss the big 4th of July picnic coming up at VFW Post 9926 over in Mason. Starting after the parade at 1 o'clock, they're going to have live music provided by Russ and Misty from 1 to 4 p.m., and it's all brought to you by the Mason VFW Auxiliary. Come on out and be a part of it. Tell them you heard about it right here on 93.1 FM, The Wolf.
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2: Here's a look at your latest Superstar Country Quad County weather forecast, brought to you by Julia Davis State Farm. Licensed in Ohio and West Virginia, like a good neighbor, State Farm is there. Definitely going to feel the summer heat this week as we roll into the Independence Day holiday. Areas of fog early today. Partly cloudy skies this afternoon. We'll see highs top out near 91 degrees. Tonight, partly cloudy skies. Overnight lows near 73. Tuesday, a few clouds early. Otherwise, mostly sunny. Highs near 95. Tuesday evening, clear skies. Overnight lows near 73 degrees.
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0: 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There's Luke Combs and Be By You. Hey, don't forget, coming up this afternoon at 5 p.m. to 6 p.m. at Hartford Community Building, there's going to be a free spaghetti dinner. Everybody's welcome to come on out to 10. Remember, 5 p.m. to 6 p.m., serving until 7 p.m. if attendance is high and the food remains available, of course. Please arrive early, though. If food is served, they may need to close before 7 p.m. So remember, come on out, enjoy a 100% free meal. Come for the meal, stay for the fellowship. It's going to be a great time. If you'd like to order ahead, call 304-266-1185. 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
1: I'm Tom Sussman, and this is your Vandalia News Morning Report. Nscale, the developers of the Monarch Computing Data Center, and their construction vendors will be holding a job fair this Tuesday at the former Mason County Armory from noon until 7. Here's Jason Bechtel, site manager.
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4: 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Areas of fog early today, partly cloudy skies this afternoon. We'll see highs top out near 91 degrees. Tonight, partly cloudy skies, overnight lows near 73. Tuesday, a few clouds early, otherwise mostly sunny, highs near 95. Tuesday evening, clear skies, overnight lows near 73 degrees.
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0: 93.1 FM, the lovely Reba McEntire. And is there life out there? Hello? Is there life out there? Glad to have you with me this morning on The Morning Howl, brought to you, as always, by your good friends at Holzer Health. How about some blow cash? And I know somebody.
1: Girl, I never seen you in this town. If you need somebody to show you around, well,

0: 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Hey, don't forget about Liberty Fest coming up this Friday, July 3rd in downtown Point Pleasant at the riverfront, okay? There's going to be all kinds of neat stuff going on. 4 to 8 p.m., they're going to have tropical combo inflatables. Yeah, man, it's fun for all ages. Coming up at 6:30 to 8 p.m., Noah Freeman and the Cherry Dubs is going to be performing. At 8:30 p.m., Funny Man Cletus Tincha is going to take the stage on the River Health stage. And at 10 o'clock, the Big Boom Booms, the fireworks over the Ohio River. I've seen these fireworks over the years. Let me tell you, it's absolutely gorgeous. So come on out and have a great time. Celebrate America's 250 with Moy Pleasant.
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5: 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The University of Rio Grande football team goes into this season with former Bengals defensive tackle Keith Rucker on the coaching staff. Rucker called in Friday and told us what it was like to try to tackle the great Barry Sanders.
6: He was different because he was elusive. Barry was like, you got to get your hands on him before you think about taking him down. So, I mean, one, he didn't even have the ball yet. They ran a delayed draw, and I was bearing down on him and the quarterback. I had to close my eyes because when I opened them, he was like 4 yards behind me still running.
5: The Cincinnati Reds fell to the Pittsburgh Pirates 9-4 yesterday at PNC Park. And Canada won the first round of 32 game at the World Cup, besting South Africa 1-0 in Los Angeles. Have a good one. 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

0: 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Hey, folks, stick around. We got lots more coming up. Got good news from coffee lovers and junk food lovers. Nary the two shall meet. Well, you know, so they say, but they have. Little Debbie Cakes has brought out Mocha Swiss Rolls, and they're hitting the shelves, and it's a snack cake fan's dream. Something new to look forward to this summer. Little Debbie Mocha Swiss Rolls bring a mocha-flavored cream to what's already a brand-recognized fabulous treat, okay? Giving the classic chocolate roll a richer flavor. It's going to be fun. It's going to be great. It's going to be tasty. The new version keeps the soft chocolate cake and fudge coating tied to Swiss rolls. The main update is inside, where the mocha cream adds the coffee and chocolate flavor without changing the rolled cake format that fans have come to know and, better yet, love. Stick around. We got lots more of your country favorites on the way. And if we get any more Little Debbie news, we'll let you know about it on 93.1 The Wolf.
1: Good morning. This is Lindsay Patrick. I'm a speech pathologist within Holzer Health System. I'm here to remind you that May is Better Hearing and Speech Month. 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
2: 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Definitely going to feel the summer heat this week as we roll into the Independence Day holiday. Areas of fog early today. Partly cloudy skies this afternoon. We'll see highs top out near 91 degrees. Tonight, partly cloudy skies. Overnight lows near 73. Tuesday, a few clouds early. Otherwise, mostly sunny. Highs near 95. Tuesday evening, clear skies. Overnight lows near 73 degrees.
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0: 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And you got to ride, ride, ride on the Morning Howl, brought to you by your friends at Holzer Health. You know you got to ride, ride, ride, but if you got a classy ride, that's even better. And if you love to eat in the summertime like I do, burgers and fries and pies, you got to love them. Cruise In coming up on Saturday, July 18th, 12 noon until 3 p.m. It's going to be at Shade Community Center in Shade, Ohio. $10 entry fee. Registration begins at 11 a.m. They're going to have the presentations at 2:30 p.m. The picture plaques with three winners. T-shirt to the first 25 registrants. Dash plates for the 40 registrants. And plus, they're going to have an exhibition prize. Lunch starts at 11 a.m. with burgers, fries, and pies, of course. 50s and 60s music. They're going to have 50-50 split the pot. If you'd like more information about this, bring your car or give them a call at 740-590-9537.
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We're just pure country. Oldies, new songs, and classics in between. 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
1: I'm Tom Sussman, and this is your Vandalia News Morning Report. Nscale, the developers of the Monarch Computing Data Center, and their construction vendors will be holding a job fair this Tuesday at the former Mason County Armory from noon until 7. Here's Jason Bechtel, site manager.
2: This will be an opportunity for anybody in the job-seeking category with any of our employers, contractors, and vendors that are helping build Project Monarch, as well as there will be a couple of educational representatives here.
1: Holzer Gallup Police Medical Center was awarded an A hospital safety grade for the sixth consecutive time by the Leapfrog Group, an independent national nonprofit watchdog group focused on patient safety. Quote, "We wish to express our appreciation to all our employees who are contributing to this amazing accomplishment," unquote, shared Dr. Rodney Stout, chief executive officer for Holzer Health System. The Mountain State Art and Craft Fair will open on July 2nd at Cedar Lakes. 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There'll be artisans, music, vendors, and great food. I'm Tom Sussman reporting for Vandalia News.
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4: Here's a look at your latest Superstar Country Quad County weather forecast brought to you by Julia Davis State Farm. Licensed in Ohio and West Virginia. Like a good neighbor, State Farm is there. Definitely going to feel the summer heat this week as we roll into the Independence Day holiday. Areas of fog early today. Partly cloudy skies this afternoon. We'll see highs top out near 91 degrees. Tonight, partly cloudy skies. Overnight lows near 73. Tuesday, a few clouds early. Otherwise, mostly sunny. Highs near 95. Tuesday evening, clear skies. Overnight lows near 73 degrees.
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93.1 FM, Mr. Clint Black, his first release as a country music artist on RCA Records back in the day, and a better man. Good morning. You're tuned to the Morning Howl, brought to you, as always, by your friends at Hoser Health. It's Payne in the Morning. My name's Tom Payne, with you up until 10 a.m., playing your favorite country. How about this one from Chris Stapleton? And you should probably leave.

0: And don't forget your socks, John. There's John Party. And can't get my boots off fast enough. Hey, you know what? It's going to be on us before we know it. The Middleport Independence Day Parade. Middleport Independence Day weekend is coming up. It's a community celebration. America's 250th birthday is being celebrated. Coming up on July 3rd, 7 p.m., they're going to have an Independence Day Parade. Lineup will be at 6:30 p.m. at the Blakesley Center parking lot at 100 Blakesley Drive in Middleport. Coming up on July 5th, a big fireworks show. This year's show will be launched from the football field behind the Blakesley Center on Pearl Street. Pearl Street's going to be closed for spectators to place their lawn chairs. They're going to have food trucks. They're going to have all kinds of stuff going on. There's also going to be all kinds of neat stuff going on elsewhere around Middleport, so you want to be sure to be a part of it. Join us for a great weekend.
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0: 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The Rhythm on the River Summer Concert Series kicks off with a Steep Water Band from Chicago. It's going to be great. Stick around. We got lots more of your country favorites on the way.
1: 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This is Lindsay Patrick. I'm a speech pathologist within Holzer Health System. I'm here to remind you that May is Better Hearing and Speech Month. 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
2: 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Areas of fog early today, partly cloudy skies this afternoon. We'll see highs top out near 91 degrees. Tonight, partly cloudy skies, overnight lows near 73. Tuesday, a few clouds early, otherwise mostly sunny, highs near 95. Tuesday evening, clear skies, overnight lows near 73 degrees.
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93.1 FM, there's Ella Langley and Morgan Wallen, and I Can't Love You Anymore on the Morning How, brought to you this morning, as always, by your good friends at Holzer Health. Are you celebrating a birthday today on this Monday? Well, happy birthday to you. If you're celebrating a birthday or have a family member or a friend celebrating a birthday, well, make it a special one for them. You're celebrating it with a bunch of fine folks.

0: Like Camila Mendez, the actress known best for Riverdale. She turns 32 today. Colin Jost, 44, comedian and writer for Saturday Night Live. Nicole Scherzinger is 48 today. She's a singer and television personality. Lily Rabe, an actress known for American Horror Story. She turns 44 today. This guy, well, I mean, he's still a funny guy, okay? He was a great actor back in the days of Point Break and Big Wednesday and great movies like that. I saw Big Wednesday this past Saturday. Haven't seen that movie in ages. I love that movie. Starred Gary Busey and Jan Michael Vincent, Bill Katz. But Gary Busey turns 82 years old today, best known for Point Break. And my favorite movie that starred Gary Busey was the Buddy Holly story. Athletes, Kawhi Leonard is celebrating his 35th anniversary today. Jude Bellington is 23, an international soccer player. Also, Mick Jones of The Clash has got a 71st birthday today. Ryan Tedder is 47, owner and lead singer of One Republic. So there you go. There's you some birthdays to celebrate along with you and your friends celebrating your birthday today on 93.1 FM, The Wolf.
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2: I'm Tom Sussman, and this is your Vandalia News Morning Report. Nscale, the developers of the Monarch Computing Data Center, and their construction vendors will be holding a job fair this Tuesday at the former Mason County Armory from noon until 7. 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
5: 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Areas of fog early today, partly cloudy skies this afternoon. We'll see highs top out near 91 degrees. Tonight, partly cloudy skies, overnight lows near 73. Tuesday, a few clouds early, otherwise mostly sunny, highs near 95. Tuesday evening, clear skies, overnight lows near 73 degrees.
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big deal. Leanne Rimes on the Morning Howl, brought to you this morning, as always, by your good friends at Hoser Health. Glad to have you with me this morning on the Howl. Also, Pain in the Morning, I'll be with you up until 10 a.m. playing your favorite country music. How about one from Aaron Tippin? 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

0: 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Tell you what, folks, it's going to be a great time in Ripley this 4th of July. They're going to have all kinds of things going on. Free bounce houses and games for kids. They're going to have bounce houses, obstacle courses, sports games, target games, July 4th, 2 p.m. to 8 p.m. on North Court Street by the courthouse. It's going to be a great time. And tell them you heard it right here on the Morning Howl, brought to you by Holzer Hell on Pain in the Morning.
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0: 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Hey, listen up, folks. Here's a health reminder from all of us here at 93.1 FM about child hot car deaths, okay? 52% of children heat stroke deaths are a result of being forgotten about in a hot car, okay? On average, 37 kids die in hot cars each year. The inside of a car can reach deadly levels for a child in a matter of minutes. So on these hot days of summer, remember, look in the backseat or look in their passenger side, okay? Make sure you don't forget your kids or your animals during these hot summer days and prevent child hot car deaths. A quick reminder from all of us here at 93.1 FM and your local health department.
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2: Here's a look at your latest Superstar Country Quad County weather forecast brought to you by Julia Davis State Farm. 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Areas of fog early today, partly cloudy skies this afternoon. We'll see highs top out near 91 degrees. Tonight, partly cloudy skies, overnight lows near 73. Tuesday, a few clouds early, otherwise mostly sunny, highs near 95. Tuesday evening, clear skies, overnight lows near 73 degrees.
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0: 93.1 FM, there's Kane Brown for you. And Woman on the Morning How, brought to you as always by your friends at Hoser Health on Pain in the Morning. That's just about going to wrap things up for me. But before I leave, I want you to tell you that you need to grab your history books, okay? Because some key milestones and events today that, formed history. Back in 1613, London's original Globe Theater, where many of Shakespeare's plays debuted, burned to the ground after a cannon misfired during performance of Henry VIII. Oops. 1956, President Dwight D. Eisenhower signed the Federal Aid Highway Act, officially creating United States Interstate Highway System. 1972, the U.S. Supreme Court effectively voided existing state death penalty laws from Furman versus Georgia ruling, declaring that they were administered unconstitutionally and arbitrarily, okay? 1995, Space Shuttle Atlantis made history by docking with the Russian space station Mir for the first time, initiating a new era of post-Cold War space cooperation. 2007, Apple released the very first iPhone, much to the delight of children everywhere and much to the, much to the anger of, parents everywhere, because those things were crazy expensive, revolutionizing the mobile phone and personal computing industry. Okay, also, notable births today, 1941, Stokely Carmichael, the Trinidad-born civil rights activist and key leader of the Black Power Movement, was born, and actress Marilyn Monroe married playwright Arthur Miller in a civil ceremony in White Plains, New York, today, back in 1956. There's a little history for you this morning on The Morning How. That's going to wrap it up for me. Put the cork in the bottle for another day. So until Tuesday, bye-bye, everybody.
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0: 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Racine, Gallup Police, Pomeroy, and Ravenswood.
1: I'm Tom Sussman, and this is your Vandalia News Morning Report. Nscale, the developers of the Monarch Computing Data Center, and their construction vendors will be holding a job fair this Tuesday at the former Mason County Armory from noon until 7. Here's Jason Bechtel, site manager.
2: This will be an opportunity for anybody in the job-seeking category with any of our employers, contractors, and vendors that are helping build Project Monarch, as well as there will be a couple of educational representatives here.
1: Holzer Gallup Police Medical Center was awarded an A hospital safety grade for the sixth consecutive time by the Leapfrog Group, an independent national nonprofit watchdog group focused on patient safety. Quote, "We wish to express our appreciation to all our employees who are contributing to this amazing accomplishment," unquote, shared Dr. Rodney Stout, chief executive officer for Holzer Health System. The Mountain State Art and Craft Fair will open on July 2nd at Cedar Lakes. 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There'll be artisans, music, vendors, and great food. I'm Tom Sussman reporting for Vandalia.
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0: I'm Lee Beher. I'm Bosch. It's Monday, June 29th. Happy birthday if today's your birthday. You share with Gary Busey, who's 82. It's International Mud Day. Thank you, my dog. National Almond Butter Crunch Day. Yummy. And National Bacon Burnt End Day. Ooh, burnt ends.
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8: 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And the Mountaineer State Arts and Craft Fair will be held at Cedar Lakes in Ripley beginning Thursday through Saturday. 100 talented artisans showcasing the very best of Appalachian craftsmanship will be in attendance.
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0: Sam Hunt, Country House. I'm Bosch and Fuchai. Coming up, some great tunes by Jason Aldean, Dina Carter, and Dierks Bentley is next with Sideways.
1: 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Licensed in Ohio and West Virginia. Like a good neighbor, State Farm is there. Definitely going to feel the summer heat this week as we roll into the Independence Day holiday. Areas of fog early today. Partly cloudy skies this afternoon. We'll see highs top out near 91 degrees. Tonight, partly cloudy skies. Overnight lows near 73. Tuesday, a few clouds early. Otherwise, mostly sunny. Highs near 95. Tuesday evening, clear skies. Overnight lows near 73 degrees.
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0: Jason Aldean, don't tell on me. I'm Boschen for Chat today. 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

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The Wolf.

0: country, we got it. 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
1: I'm Tom Sussman, and this is your Vandalia News Morning Report. Nscale, the developers of the Monarch Computing Data Center, and their construction vendors will be holding a job fair this Tuesday at the former Mason County Armory from noon until 7. Here's Jason Bechtel, site manager.
2: This will be an opportunity for anybody in the job seeking category with any of our employers, contractors, and vendors that are helping build Project Monarch, as well as there will be a couple of educational representatives here.
1: 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Quote, "We wish to express our appreciation to all our employees who are contributing to this amazing accomplishment," unquote, shared Dr. Rodney Stout, chief executive officer for Holzer Health System. The Mountain State Art and Craft Fair will open on July 2nd at Cedar Lakes. It'll run through July 4th. There'll be artisans, music, vendors, and great food. I'm Tom Sussman, reporting for Vandalia News.
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4: Here's a look at your latest Superstar Country Quad County weather forecast brought to you by Julia Davis State Farm. Licensed in Ohio and West Virginia, like a good neighbor, State Farm is there. Definitely going to feel the summer heat this week as we roll into the Independence Day holiday. Areas of fog early today. Partly cloudy skies this afternoon. We'll see highs top out near 91 degrees. Tonight, partly cloudy skies. Overnight lows near 73. Tuesday, a few clouds early. Otherwise, mostly sunny. Highs near 95. Tuesday evening, clear skies. Overnight lows near 73 degrees.
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0: Bailey Zimmerman, Chevy Silverado, I'm Bosch. It is Monday, June 29th. On this day in history, in 1863, the very first National Bank opens in Davenport, Iowa. They didn't have ATMs then, right? On this day in 1939, Dixie Clipper completes its first commercial plane flight to Europe. And on this day in 1996, Superman's action comic number one auctioned off at Sotheby's for $61,000 for a 1938 comic. It was old. Who knew?
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0: Thomas Red, after all the bars are closed, I'm Bosch, coming up some great tunes for you on this Monday. Morgan Wallen, George Strait, and up next, Cole Swindell with She Had Me at Heads Carolina.
1: 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Areas of fog early today, partly cloudy skies this afternoon. We'll see highs top out near 91 degrees. Tonight, partly cloudy skies, overnight lows near 73. Tuesday, a few clouds early, otherwise mostly sunny, highs near 95. Tuesday evening, clear skies, overnight lows near 73 degrees.
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0: I'm Bosch and Fajah on this Monday. So apparently people want to spend more time offline lately, and many are embracing the idea of going analog. Yeah, the trend has been going viral on social media, with users sharing the ways they're trying to spend less time on screens this year. They're joining new clubs, starting new hobbies, and even getting a landline. Yeah, you know what? Let's see how long this lasts.
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2: This is Stephen Figel with your Vandalia News. The Gallia County Grand Jury met in June and returned 12 indictments, including Anthony Robleski of Gallipolis on one count of aggravated possession and one count of tampering with evidence. Timmy Fry of Gallipolis for domestic violence. Johnny Koffenauer of Vinton on multiple counts, including breaking and entering, theft of a motor vehicle, and vandalism. And Sandra Sanchez of Pomeroy on one count of aggravated possession. The Meigs County Sheriff announced three arrests, including Robert Windsor and Dylan Darst for probation violations, and Charles Edwards for aggravated menacing. The Hartford Community Building will host a free community spaghetti dinner this evening. Serving begins at 5 o'clock. Finally, plenty of opportunities to see fireworks this week. On Friday, the Long Bottom Community Fireworks begin at dark and in Point Pleasant at 10 o'clock. On Saturday, Ripley, Racine, and Gallipolis will host fireworks beginning at 10, and the Village of Rutland's fireworks will begin at 11 o'clock.
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4: 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Kicking off what will be a hot and humid Independence Day holiday week. A mix of clouds and sunshine today, highs near 91. Tonight, some clouds, overnight lows near 73. Tuesday, intervals of clouds and sunshine, highs near 95. Tuesday evening, mostly clear, lows near 74. Wednesday, Thursday, and Friday, mostly sunny, highs near 98. Overnight lows in the low 70s. 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

0: Big-time ACM Award winner Ella Langley, Choosing Texas. I'm Bosch. On the way, some great songs by Luke Combs, Clay Walker, and Jason Aldean is next with My Kind of Party.
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6: 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The event will be held at Depot Park on Mill Street in Middleport. And the Mountaineer State Arts and Craft Fair will be held at Cedar Lakes in Ripley beginning Thursday through Saturday. 100 talented artisans showcasing the very best of Appalachian craftsmanship will be in attendance.
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10: 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Washington knew the danger of smallpox, having survived his own bout with the disease in 1751. Smallpox could not only kill his soldiers, but also deter potential recruits who were scared about being infected. In 1776, John Adams complained that smallpox was 10 times more terrible than the enemy soldiers. Smallpox went from causing 17% of all army deaths before inoculation to just 1% afterward. Something to consider in this America 250 moment.
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0: Luke Holmes, Be By You. I'm Bosch. Doug Stone is coming up next. This is very interesting. Check it out. A new survey says that 43% of Americans think keeping financial secrets is as bad as physical cheating. Wow. That's especially bad for the 9% in a committed relationship who admit they're keeping major sources of debt, expenses, or income secret from their partner. Nearly half of those who are married or living with a partner confess they don't know everything about their significant other's finances. Yeah, you know what? And I'm sure the fun begins when they go bankrupt. Honey, why are we bankrupt? Uh-oh.
1: 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Kicking off what will be a hot and humid Independence Day holiday week. A mix of clouds and sunshine today. Highs near 91. Tonight, some clouds. Overnight lows near 73. Tuesday, intervals of clouds and sunshine. Highs near 95. Tuesday evening, mostly clear. Lows near 74. Wednesday, Thursday, and Friday, mostly sunny. Highs near 98. Overnight lows in the low 70s. 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

0: Corey Kent and Co-Wetzel, Rocky Mountain Low. I'm Bosch and Fachal on this Monday with more great country coming up next right here.
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4: 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Washington knew the danger of smallpox, having survived his own bout with the disease in 1751. Smallpox could not only kill his soldiers, but also deter potential recruits who were scared about being infected. In 1776, John Adams complained that smallpox was 10 times more terrible than the enemy soldiers. Smallpox went from causing 17% of all army deaths before inoculation to just 1% afterward. Something to consider in this America 250 moment.
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2: This is Stephen Figel with your Vandalia News. The Gallia County Grand Jury met in June and returned 12 indictments, including Anthony Robleski of Gallup Police on one count of aggravated possession and one count of tampering with evidence. Timmy Fry of Gallup Police for domestic violence. Johnny Koffenauer of Vinton on multiple counts, including breaking and entering, theft of a motor vehicle, and vandalism. And Sandra Sanchez of Pomeroy on one count of aggravated possession. The Meigs County Sheriff announced three arrests, including Robert Windsor and Dylan Darst for probation violations, and Charles Edwards for aggravated menacing. The Hartford Community Building will host a free community spaghetti dinner this evening. Serving begins at 5 o'clock. Finally, plenty of opportunities to see fireworks this week. On Friday, the Long Bottom Community Fireworks begin at dark and in Point Pleasant at 10 o'clock. On Saturday, Ripley Racine and Gallup Police will host fireworks beginning at 10, and the Village of Rutland's fireworks will begin at 11 o'clock.
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4: 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Kicking off what will be a hot and humid Independence Day holiday week. A mix of clouds and sunshine today. Highs near 91. Tonight, some clouds. Overnight lows near 73. Tuesday, intervals of clouds and sunshine. Highs near 95. Tuesday evening, mostly clear. Lows near 74. Wednesday, Thursday, and Friday, mostly sunny. Highs near 98. Overnight lows in the low 70s. 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

0: Tyler Hubbard dancing in the country. I'm Bosch and Fichaw on this Monday. Rodney Atkins is coming up next. So an internet post has people calling out the habits others have that really gross them out. These are habits that gross them out. Responses include things that most of us can agree are repulsive, like chewing with their mouth open or not washing their hands after going to the bathroom. But there are some surprising answers, like not taking shoes off inside or eating crunchy cereal. Eating crunchy cereal? Man, I guess that leaves Captain Crunch the odd man out, right?
1: 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Kicking off what will be a hot and humid Independence Day holiday week. A mix of clouds and sunshine today. Highs near 91. Tonight, some clouds. Overnight lows near 73. Tuesday, intervals of clouds and sunshine. Highs near 95. Tuesday evening, mostly clear. Lows near 74. Wednesday, Thursday, and Friday, mostly sunny. Highs near 98. Overnight lows in the low 70s. 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
1: John Party and Boots Off. I'm Bosch and Facha on this Monday. More great country coming up next right here.
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2: This is Stephen Figel with your Vandalia News. The Gallia County Grand Jury met in June and returned 12 indictments, including Anthony Robleski of Gallup Police on one count of aggravated possession and one count of tampering with evidence. Timmy Fry of Gallup Police for domestic violence. Johnny Koffenauer of Vinton on multiple counts, including breaking and entering, theft of a motor vehicle, and vandalism. And Sandra Sanchez of Pomeroy on one count of aggravated possession. The Meigs County Sheriff announced three arrests, including Robert Windsor and Dylan Darst for probation violations, and Charles Edwards for aggravated menacing. The Hartford Community Building will host a free community spaghetti dinner this evening. Serving begins at 5 o'clock. Finally, plenty of opportunities to see fireworks this week. On Friday, the Long Bottom Community Fireworks begin at dark and in Point Pleasant at 10 o'clock. On Saturday, Ripley, Racine, and Gallup Police will host fireworks beginning at 10, and the Village of Rutland's fireworks will begin at 11 o'clock. 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
3: 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Kicking off what will be a hot and humid Independence Day holiday week. A mix of clouds and sunshine today. Highs near 91. Tonight, some clouds. Overnight lows near 73. Tuesday, intervals of clouds and sunshine. Highs near 95. Tuesday evening, mostly clear. Lows near 74. Wednesday, Thursday, and Friday, mostly sunny. Highs near 98. Overnight lows in the low 70s. 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

0: Ella Langley and Morgan Wallen, I Can't Love You Anymore. I'm Boshin' for Cha. Coming up, some great songs by Shaboozy and Jelly Roll. John Michael Montgomery and Joe Nichols is next with Tequila Makes Her Clothes Fall Off.
1: Hey, I'm not one to say I told you so, but do you remember last year when I told you that Pure Talk was hands down the best wireless company that I'd ever used?

0: going to say I told you so, but I will encourage you one more time to dial pound 250, say Micro, and switch to a five-star American wireless company that won't let you down. Pure Talk.
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0: Shaboozy and Jelly Roll, amen. I'm Bosch. Montgomery Gentry's coming up next. So do you plan on doing some traveling? Well, half of Americans in a new survey say they've cut back on spending over the last year to be able to pay for traveling. The sacrifice is worth it to 55% who don't mind budgeting because going on trips, they say, is the way they want to use their vacation days at work. A third are willing to use installment plans to afford trips. See, I'm putting my money aside for my trip, too. Oh, yeah. Even if it is only a staycation. Hey, you know something? Beer and chips in the backyard could be expensive. That adds up.
1: 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Kicking off what will be a hot and humid Independence Day holiday week. A mix of clouds and sunshine today, highs near 91. Tonight, some clouds, overnight lows near 73. Tuesday, intervals of clouds and sunshine, highs near 95. Tuesday evening, mostly clear, lows near 74. Wednesday, Thursday, and Friday, mostly sunny, highs near 98. Overnight lows in the low 70s. 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

0: Eddie Chesney, Carry On. I'm Bosch, having a great time keeping you company on this Monday with more great country coming up next.
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7: During the Revolutionary War, George Washington made many important decisions to defeat the big, powerful British military, but some historians believe one of his most important decisions was to defeat a small but powerful enemy, insisting his soldiers be inoculated against smallpox. Washington knew the danger of smallpox, having survived his own bout with the disease in 1751. Smallpox could not only kill his soldiers, but also deter potential recruits who were scared about being infected. In 1776, John Adams complained that smallpox was 10 times more terrible than the enemy soldiers. Smallpox went from causing 17% of all army deaths before inoculation to just 1% afterward. Something to consider in this America 250 moment.
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We're just pure country. Oldies, new songs, and classics in between. 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
0: WJEH. Racine. Cala Police. 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
2: This is your Vandalia News. Authorities in Gallia County are asking for the public's help in searching for a missing man. 40-year-old Zachary Clyde was last seen June 17th on Shoestring Ridge Road just outside of Gallia Police. The Gallia County Sheriff's Office is concerned for Klein's welfare due to his known issues with drug dependency in the past. Anyone who may have seen Klein or know of his whereabouts is asked to call the Gallia Sheriff's Office at 740-446-1221. In other news, temperatures are on the rise in the Mid-Ohio Valley as we say goodbye to June and hello to July. Highs are forecast to be in the 90s throughout the week, and heat index values are projected to reach triple digits. Remember to drink plenty of fluids and stay hydrated, and if working outside, make sure to take frequent breaks in air-conditioned areas. Dave Miller, Vandalia News.
3: 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Kicking off what will be a hot and humid Independence Day holiday week. A mix of clouds and sunshine today. Highs near 91. Tonight, some clouds. Overnight lows near 73. Tuesday, intervals of clouds and sunshine. Highs near 95. Tuesday evening, mostly clear. Lows near 74. Wednesday, Thursday, and Friday, mostly sunny. Highs near 98. Overnight lows in the low 70s.
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5: They voted on American independence. Members of the Continental Congress agreed it would have to be unanimous to be effective. It was, technically, but not all of the colonies voted for the resolution to break away from Britain on July 2, 1776, or for the Declaration of Independence 2 days later on July 4th. The New York delegation abstained, explaining that it lacked permission to act. On July 9th, the New York Convention gave its consent, and the New York delegates voted for independence on July 15th. That allowed the Congress on July 19th to order the document to be engrossed as the unanimous declaration of the 13 United States of America. Something to consider in this America 250 moment.
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0: Kane Brown and woman, he is back out on the road. Had to take a couple of days off after he got hit in the head by a golf ball. It was obviously an accident. His friend, he was standing just a little bit off to the side, but his friend hit such a bad shot, it whacked him in the side of the head, 23 stitches. Luckily, it hit him in the ear, the doctor said. Had it hit him in the temple, he might not be here. I mean, it was traveling 150 miles an hour. That's about what the speed they figure off that club head. But, oh, man. Right place, right. Well, right, wrong place at the right time, but the right place to hit you, buddy.
1: 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Kicking off what will be a hot and humid Independence Day holiday week. A mix of clouds and sunshine today. Highs near 91. Tonight, some clouds. Overnight lows near 73. Tuesday, intervals of clouds and sunshine. Highs near 95. Tuesday evening, mostly clear. Lows near 74. Wednesday, Thursday, and Friday, mostly sunny. Highs near 98. Overnight lows in the low 70s. 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
1: This is your Vandalia News. Authorities in Gallia County are asking for the public's help in searching for a missing man. 40-year-old Zachary Klein was last seen June 17th on Shoestring Ridge Road just outside of Gallup Police. The Gallia County Sheriff's Office is concerned for Klein's welfare due to his known issues with drug dependency in the past. Anyone who may have seen Klein or know of his whereabouts is asked to call the Gallia Sheriff's Office at 740-446-1221. In other news, temperatures are on the rise in the Mid-Ohio Valley as we say goodbye to June and hello to July. Highs are forecast to be in the 90s throughout the week, and heat index values are projected to reach triple digits. Remember to drink plenty of fluids and stay hydrated, and if working outside, make sure to take frequent breaks in air-conditioned areas. Dave Miller, Vandalia News.
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3: 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Kicking off what will be a hot and humid Independence Day holiday week. A mix of clouds and sunshine today, highs near 91. Tonight, some clouds, overnight lows near 73. Tuesday, intervals of clouds and sunshine, highs near 95. Tuesday evening, mostly clear, lows near 74. Wednesday, Thursday, and Friday, mostly sunny, highs near 98. Overnight lows in the low 70s. 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
3: They voted on American independence. Members of the Continental Congress agreed it would have to be unanimous to be effective. It was, technically, but not all of the colonies voted for the resolution to break away from Britain on July 2, 1776, or for the Declaration of Independence 2 days later on July 4th. The New York delegation abstained, explaining that it lacked permission to act. On July 9th, the New York Convention gave its consent, and the New York delegates voted for independence on July 15th. That allowed the Congress on July 19th to order the document to be engrossed as the unanimous declaration of the 13 United States of America. Something to consider in this America 250 moment.
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We're just pure country. Oldies, new songs, and classics in between. The

0: Summer travel time, right? Got it going on. The TSA is helping all those travelers here for the World Cup know which Bucky items they can safely pack in their carry-ons when they go home. Check it out. While in the U.S., many tourists have visited the huge convenience store and want to bring back snacks from there, leading the TSA to joke about it on an Instagram post clarifying the rules. Read, soccer fans visiting a very large gas station for the first time carry on barbecue sandwiches and beaver nuggets. Yes, an actual beaver? Absolutely not. They're having fun.
1: 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Kicking off what will be a hot and humid Independence Day holiday week. A mix of clouds and sunshine today, highs near 91. Tonight, some clouds, overnight lows near 73. Tuesday, intervals of clouds and sunshine, highs near 95. Tuesday evening, mostly clear, lows near 74. Wednesday, Thursday, and Friday, mostly sunny, highs near 98. Overnight lows in the low 70s. 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
3: This is your Vandalia News. Authorities in Gallia County are asking for the public's help in searching for a missing man. 40-year-old Zachary Clyde was last seen June 17th on Shoestring Ridge Road just outside of Gallup Police. The Gallia County Sheriff's Office is concerned for Klein's welfare due to his known issues with drug dependency in the past. Anyone who may have seen Klein or know of his whereabouts is asked to call the Gallia Sheriff's Office at 740-446-1221. In other news, temperatures are on the rise in the Mid-Ohio Valley as we say goodbye to June and hello to July. Highs are forecast to be in the 90s throughout the week, and heat index values are projected to reach triple digits. Remember to drink plenty of fluids and stay hydrated, and if working outside, make sure to take frequent breaks in air-conditioned areas. Dave Miller, Vandalia News.
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5: 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Kicking off what will be a hot and humid Independence Day holiday week. A mix of clouds and sunshine today. Highs near 91. Tonight, some clouds. Overnight lows near 73. Tuesday, intervals of clouds and sunshine. Highs near 95. Tuesday evening, mostly clear. Lows near 74. Wednesday, Thursday, and Friday, mostly sunny. Highs near 98. Overnight lows in the low 70s. 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

0: Okay, here's some grilling information you could use, even though I think most of you think you're pretty good at the grilling, right? Well, maybe not. A chef claims you should never cook hamburgers on a grill. How about that? Because you lose too much of the fat, which means they don't taste as good. Well, that's right. It kind of drips out of there. Few more foods to shy away from grilling: filet mignon, pork chops, and pizza. Remember grilling pizza? Yeah, most grills don't cook very evenly, and it's also hard to get the toppings to cook right. Most types of fish, even, including salmon, it tends to do better if you cook it on low heat. 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And shish kebabs, they're actually okay on the grill, but not the way most people do them. Vegetables tend to cook faster than meat, so don't put everything on the same skewer. That I knew. Happy grilling.
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5: 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Jamie Higginbotham is going into his second season as the head football coach of the Point Pleasant Big Blacks. We called Coach last week to talk some preseason ball.
6: What has the offseason schedule been like to this point, and how are the numbers for the Big Blacks?
7: Well, you know, we don't have as many kids out. Our enrollment's kind of down in Point Pleasant, and we have about 40 kids. Usually have 50-some. We have about 40. We've been doing flex days, 4 days a week, and lifting weights. And the kids, the linemen, have been working pretty hard this off season in the winter, lifting weights and getting ready to play.
6: Who are a couple of the linemen up front that have been standing out with the hard work?
7: Well, I got Scotty Snee. He'll be a senior. He'll be one of the few. We'll be young this year. We'll be a lot of freshmen and sophomores. We'll probably see some playing time this year. We got Ethan Grimm, who's had a good off season, works hard, lift weights. And Landon Warner, who didn't get to play last year, will be back this year. And he's a pretty strong kid.
6: How do you approach flex practices and a summer camp when you have a young team the way you do?
7: Well, we just try to get our basics in, our offense in, and our defensive scheme in with them and do some repetition with them. We was going to go to some 7-on-7s, but we had ran into some problems. We had vacations and Bible camps and 4-H camp, and it's hard to work around all those things to get everybody together. But we got a majority of our stuff in, and hopefully we come back. We are off the next couple weeks, and we come back in the fall or come back in July. We'll start refining what we got in so far.
6: What kind of season could Isaiah Wamenon have this year?
7: You know, he can have a big season. You know, he's going to be in the backfield. He'll probably be one of our tailbacks, and he'll also be a slot back. He can play any position. But we got to find a way to get the ball in his hands. He can be a pretty big weapon for us this year, especially in as well as he catches, he'll be a threat out of the backfield catching the ball also.
6: And we have Khalil Bryant back in the mix as well.
7: Yeah, he's in the backfield also. He's vying for quarterback, and we're so thin. Actually, our skilled players is our thin part of our team. We're kind of thin there, so all those players are having to learn different positions, and they'll be playing one of the, we've got four positions back there, and all of them's got to learn every position.
6: What are some schemes that allow you to beat the opposition when you have a backfield that can be versatile?
7: Well, you got to find a way to be able to get them the ball. Last year, we had trouble blocking. I think that's going to be one of our strengths this year, our offensive line. And you have to find a way to get the ball in their hands. You got to take what the other team gets. We threw the ball quite a bit last year. I don't have a problem throwing the ball. If we can get the ball in their hands out of the backfield, either throwing it or running it or option or power read game, that's what we're going to have to do.
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0: Russell Dickerson and Happen to Me with the catfish hanging out with you. Well, if you ever wondered whether driving to a different McDonald's might save you money, there's now a map that lets you compare, really, Big Mac prices at more than 10,000 locations around the country. The interactive tool identifies the cheapest and most expensive restaurants by city and state, with the lowest priced Big Mac currently in Steigler, Oklahoma, I think I said that right, at $3.49, and the highest in Lee, Massachusetts at $8.09. 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That sounds like a deal.
1: 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Kicking off what will be a hot and humid Independence Day holiday week. A mix of clouds and sunshine today. Highs near 91. Tonight, some clouds. Overnight lows near 73. Tuesday, intervals of clouds and sunshine. Highs near 95. Tuesday evening, mostly clear. Lows near 74. Wednesday, Thursday, and Friday, mostly sunny. Highs near 98. Overnight lows in the low 70s. 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
4: They voted on American independence. Members of the Continental Congress agreed it would have to be unanimous to be effective. It was, technically, but not all of the colonies voted for the resolution to break away from Britain on July 2, 1776, or for the Declaration of Independence 2 days later on July 4th. The New York delegation abstained, explaining that it lacked permission to act. On July 9th, the New York Convention gave its consent, and the New York delegates voted for independence on July 15th. That allowed the Congress on July 19th to order the document to be engrossed as the unanimous declaration of the 13 United States of America. Something to consider in this America 250 moment.
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0: Be by you. It is your catfish. Well, there is a mushroom that makes people see hundreds of tiny people, and scientists are stumped about why. When eaten undercooked, it can trigger what doctors call Lilliputian hallucinations. Basically, hallucinations named after tiny people in Gulliver's Travel. What? The mushroom does not contain the compound in regular magic mushrooms, so, or any other known hallucinogen. However, these are not the mushrooms your grandma used in the gravy. I mean, my goodness, really?
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2: This is your Vandalia News. Authorities in Gallia County are asking for the public's help in searching for a missing man. 40-year-old Zachary Clyde was last seen June 17th on Shoestring Ridge Road just outside of Gallipolis. The Gallia County Sheriff's Office is concerned for Klein's welfare due to his known issues with drug dependency in the past. Anyone who may have seen Klein or know of his whereabouts is asked to call the Gallia Sheriff's Office at 740-446-1221. In other news, temperatures are on the rise in the Mid-Ohio Valley as we say goodbye to June and hello to July. Highs are forecast to be in the 90s throughout the week, and heat index values are projected to reach triple digits. Remember to drink plenty of fluids and stay hydrated, and if working outside, make sure to take frequent breaks in air-conditioned areas. Dave Miller, Vandalia News.
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4: Hello, it's Michael Sussman here with your look at sports brought to you by Main Street Furniture and Flooring in Middleport. Jamie Higginbotham is going into his second season as the head football coach of the Point Pleasant Big Blacks. We called Coach last week to talk some preseason ball.
5: What has the off-season schedule been like to this point, and how are the numbers for the Big Blacks?
6: Well, you know, we don't have as many kids out. Our enrollment's kind of down in Point Pleasant, and we have about 40 kids. Usually have 50 some. We have about 40. We've been doing flex days, 4 days a week, and lifting weights. And the kids, the linemen, have been working pretty hard this off season in the winter, lifting weights and getting ready to play.
5: Who are a couple of the linemen up front that have been standing out with the hard work?
6: Well, I got Scotty Snead. He'll be a senior. He'll be one of the few. We'll be young this year. We'll be a lot of freshmen and sophomores will probably see some playing time this year. We got Ethan Grimm, who's had a good off season, works hard, lift weights. And Landon Warner, who didn't get to play last year, will be back this year. And he's a pretty strong kid.
5: How do you approach flex practices and a summer camp when you have a young team the way you do?
6: Well, we just try to get our basics in, our offense in, and our defensive scheme in with them and do some repetition with them. We were going to go to some 7-on-7s, but we had ran into some problems. We had vacations and Bible camps and 4-H camp, and it's hard to work around all those things to get everybody together. But we got a majority of our stuff in, and hopefully we come back. We are off the next couple weeks, and we come back in the fall or come back in July. We'll start refining what we got in so far.
5: What kind of season could Isaiah Wamanon have this year?
6: You know, he can have a big season. You know, he's going to be in the backfield. He'll probably be one of our tailbacks, and he'll also be a slot back. He can play any position. But we got to find a way to get the ball in his hands. He can be a pretty big weapon for us this year, especially in as well as he catches, he'll be a threat out of the backfield catching the ball also.
5: And we have Khalil Bryant back in the mix as well.
6: Yeah, he's in the backfield also. He's vying for quarterback, and we're so thin. Actually, our skilled players is our thin part of our team. We're kind of thin there, so all those players are having to learn different positions, and they'll be playing one of the, you know, we got four positions back there, and all of them's got to learn every position.
5: What are some schemes that allow you to beat the opposition when you have a backfield that can be versatile?
6: Well, you got to find a way to be able to get them the ball. Last year, we had trouble blocking. I think that's going to be one of our strengths this year, our offensive line. And you have to find a way to get the ball in their hands. We threw the ball quite a bit last year. I don't have a problem throwing the ball. If we can get the ball in their hands out of the backfield, either throwing it or running it or option or power read game, that's what we're going to have to do.
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0: the Pistolantes here. Catfish with the brand new one from Tucker Wetmore coming up. Also, Terry McBride and the Ride from back in the day. We mix it up like that. Right now, here's Ella and Riley. Yeah, You Look Like You Love Me, the one that got it all going for Ella Langley.
1: I was all but 22, I think, at the time. I'd been out on the road, lonely at night, and it'd been a while.

local beer joint with a few of the guys. With this cute little country girl called Mai. And boy, let me tell you, she was the prettiest thing I'd ever seen in a pair of boots. Well, she walked right up to me, handed me a beer. Gave me a look like, let's get out of here. And that's when I realized that she was every cowboy's dream come true.

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Some stations are new country. We're just pure country. Oldies, new songs, and classics in between. The Wolf.

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We've got stern wheel and winter dog races, a fire truck and a funeral parade and a kids zone. We'll have stern wheel boat rides and a drone show Sunday night. And live from the Moses Auto Group stage, it's Winona and Melissa Etheridge, Bow Wow, Montel Jordan and Bobby Brown, Leah Ford and Brett Michaels, and Vertical Horizon and Tonic. 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

0: Rocky Mountain Low, Corey Kent and Co. Wetzel here with the Catfish. This is kind of an odd, quick news story. I guess it's good news for minors in South Carolina. The state has finally lifted the age restriction on pinball. Remember those? Huh? Yes, pinball. Now, for the first time in generations, kids that are underage can legally step up to play a pinball machine. To that, I say good luck finding a pinball machine. Right?
1: 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Partly cloudy skies for your Monday evening. We'll see overnight lows dip down to 73 degrees. Tuesday, hot and humid, sunshine and clouds mixed with a heat advisory that will be in effect all day through 10 p.m. Tuesday night. High temperatures topping out near 95 degrees. And Tuesday evening, mostly clear, overnight lows near 73. 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
3: They voted on American independence. Members of the Continental Congress agreed it would have to be unanimous to be effective. It was, technically, but not all of the colonies voted for the resolution to break away from Britain on July 2, 1776, or for the Declaration of Independence 2 days later on July 4th. The New York delegation abstained, explaining that it lacked permission to act. On July 9th, the New York Convention gave its consent, and the New York delegates voted for independence on July 15th. That allowed the Congress on July 19th to order the document to be engrossed as the unanimous declaration of the 13 United States of America. Something to consider in this America 250 moment.
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0: Got to ride into a Monday evening. There you go. George Burge, Luke Bryan coming up. 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
5: 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Smallpox could not only kill his soldiers, but also deter potential recruits who were scared about being infected. 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Smallpox went from causing 17% of all army deaths before inoculation to just 1% afterward. Something to consider in this America 250 moment.
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0: guess this is a good reminder. Now that we're getting into summer fun, some summer etiquette tips. Don't sit up right next to someone at the beach or the pool if there's room to spread out, and don't block their view of the water by setting up right in front of them. Okay. When you leave a beach, don't shake out your sandy towel next to someone and blows into their face. Don't assume it's fun to splash people. Oh, come on. Let's splash. It's hot out. Let's get wet. That includes cannonballs that splash outside the pool. Oh, get over it. You're at a pool. Don't blast your music unless you're listening to me, right? That goes for anywhere in public. And don't set off fireworks constantly. All right, well, you know, some parts of the country, you can't do it at all, but that doesn't stop some people. There's not enough cops, I guess, to come and get you.
1: 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Partly cloudy skies for your Monday evening. We'll see overnight lows dip down to 73 degrees. Tuesday, hot and humid, sunshine and clouds mixed with a heat advisory that will be in effect all day through 10 p.m. Tuesday night. High temperatures topping out near 95 degrees. And Tuesday evening, mostly clear, overnight lows near 73. 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